I wake up, no makeup, I do it all over again. Tequila for breakfast, I go out and I spend time with my friends. I can show you the cigarettes, all the secrets.

0: Officials yesterday, as I said, were all Argentinian.
1: Yeah, and so, you said
0: yeah,
1: that there was a bit of brown envelope-y, corruption-y bits going on.
0: I never made a suggestion like
1: and
0: that.
1: And you said that the Argentinians
0: yeah?
1: would rather meet Morocco.
0: No, I said they want France in the final.
1: Oh, that's, did you?
0: Yeah. That's, I think that's what I said.
1: Did
0: I'm pretty sure. Yeah.
1: Hmm.

It's absolutely incredible. The band have shared that with me this afternoon. Must have been so amazing. You're going to play a gig in the Old Oak and then Tom Grennan is rocking up on stage with you. If you were there, send in your voice notes. 0868104106. Maybe you got to meet him, have the chats. That's what I love about the marquee and gig season. You just never know who you're going to bop into. Got new music for you right now from Becky Hill. 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
1: Hello?
2: Hello?
1: Hello?
0: But today at 3...
1: Hello?
0: This one could be worth 310,000 euro. Red FM's Summer Cash Machine.

0: as a cucumber. Your mum sounds dead excited, though.
1: No, my, you know what she said? She said, I enter this all the time and I never win. You only come home and you win.
0: It's 310,000 euros, so savour the moment. God. Well done.
1: Absolutely. Thank you so much.
0: The winning continues with our summer cash machine. Be here after five to get the new cash amount, and we could be calling you next.
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3: 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How incredible. 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
0: And you and everyone on the team could be getting a delivery of freshly made